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RD7266 responding at 2017 hours. 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

to Ocean Township, 263 Garfield Ave, Crawford Wilson Ave, 50-year-old male, short Castanians. Let's start at Ocean Township, 263 Garfield Ave, Crawford Wilson Ave, 50-year-old male, short Castanians, 2020.

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7 Avenue A, Crawford Haley Street, 015312, 7 Avenue A, Crawford Haley Street, 015312, 7 Avenue A, Crawford Haley Street, 015312, 7 Avenue A, Crawford Haley Street, 015312, 7 Avenue A, Crawford Haley Street, 015312, 7 Avenue A, Crawford Haley Street, 015312, 7 Avenue A, Crawford Haley Street, 015312, 7 Avenue A, Crawford Haley Street, 015312, 7 Avenue A, Crawford Haley Street, 015312, 7 Avenue A, Crawford Haley Street, 015312, 7 Avenue A, Crawford Haley Street, 015312, 7 Avenue A, Crawford Haley Street, 015312, 7 Avenue A, Crawford Haley Street, 015312, 7 Avenue A, Crawford Haley Street, 015312, 7 Avenue A, Crawford Haley Street, 015312, 7 Avenue A, Crawford Haley Street, 015312, 7 Avenue A, Cr

Station 15, second alert, 7 Avenue A Alpha, Cross Street, Haley Street, CO alarm. Station 15, second alert, 7 Avenue A Alpha, crossing Haley Street, CO alarm, 2048.

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Bakery 1, Myrtle Ave, CrossFit with my dad, 67-year-old female, sweating and dizzy, hot filler. 37 EMS duty, 34 EMS duty crew, 321 Myrtle Ave, cross at Westlake Ave, 67-year-old female, sweating and dizzy, cause of filler, 2119.

21. 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

33-1 and 43-1, 100 Seaview Ave, Breakwater Cove, Building 1, went across the Park Road for an odor of burning coming from dishwasher. 33-1, 43-1, 100 Seaview Avenue, Breakwater Cove, Building 1, across the Park Road, odor of something burning from the dishwasher, 2144.

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Allergic reaction, 2145.

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1: Yeah, copy. Alright, 4205. We're arriving. Side Alpha. Two-story model to row. I got nothing strong. We'll be out investigating.

0: 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Arriving. I'll have command.
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Pacific County 1 duty crew, 279 Monmouth Road, cross that void, 62-year-old male, fall victim, 290 pounds, 2202.

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1: Smoke conditions isolated to the dishwasher. There's no fire. We're still investigating.
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1, 38 carriageway, you're crossed downway. Please, please. Squawk 3221, number 38 carriageway, you're crossed downway. Charles Springs, the nosebleed at 2250.

respond to 49-51-53 Broad Street for a general fire alarm. It's going to be the same alarm that's gone off the last couple nights.

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And I started to wall at 50 up 6 Goalie Road Tower last year. 75 on the test.

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1: 26-174 on the scene. Nothing showing. 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

Stonewall Township, 1621 Holly Boulevard, cross off Cedar Street, cardiac. MedStar in Two Wall Township, 1621 Holly Boulevard, cross off Cedar Street, cardiac 4th.

71 Mill Stone Road in front of the president. There's PD with a tree removal. 32-1, requested by the state police in front of number 71 Millstone Road. This is for the tree removal on the roadway, 46.

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1: A fall victim, hospital listed, 6:30.

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MedStar Low Township 2550 Stearns Drive, general weakness, 7 miles.

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0: Seats. We got a one-story commercial. Got a big show from Site Alpha. Partial is going to be under construction. Yeah, investigating.
1: 16166 on the scene, investigating, nothing showing, 720.

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1: At this time, we're still investigating. 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
1: Put out a second alert, and then you can hold after that.
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0: 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All other units holding quarters, 734.
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bunch of members of the Red Bank Fire Department. Do not respond. Notification only. Pearl Street will be closed between Monmouth and Oakland. Again, repeating, members of Red Bank Fire Department, notification only. Pearl Street will be closed between Monmouth and Oakland. Time now is 0831, operator 240.

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Subject fell off a ladder. MedStar to Wall 2078 Misty Hollow Drive. Subject fell off a ladder. 96.

124 GCMS, 22 Ridgewood Avenue, Hamilton Avenue to Highland Avenue, residential fire alarm. Station 3124 GCMS, 22 Ridgewood Avenue, between Hamilton Avenue and Highland Avenue, residential fire alarm 939.

314, second call. Squad 34 duty crew, EMS all call. Chief, 127 Oakland Avenue, Maplewood Avenue to Elmwood Avenue. Odor of natural gas, subject feeling dizzy. 311, 314, a second call. EMS duty crew and all call. Chief, 127 Oakland Avenue, Maplewood Avenue to Elmwood Avenue. Strong odor, natural gas, one subject feeling dizzy, 945.

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0: Fire North 475 is en route. Cooper 4, 22 Ridgewood.
1: Gracie responding 946.

1609 West Lake Avenue, apartment 212, Lake Payne, 3040 MS, 1609 West Lake Avenue, apartment 212, Lake Payne, 96.

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0: The fire department will be clear from here. His contract is on location. I advise them to contact the alarm company and let them know, put the alarm on test while they're working in the residence.
1: Fire department clear from Ridgewood Avenue, 952.
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0: Fire North from Oakland Command. 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

0: call your third alert. Second call, one right now, I'm at 127 Oakland Avenue. Odor of gas with symptoms. Everybody in that will call your third alert. 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
1: Hello?
0: Yes,
1: yeah, 268-959.

0: me out at a multi-building commercial industrial park. Patrols are reporting water flow from building 3, which is a 3-story warehouse. I'm on the show.
1: Chief Command reporting a 3-story warehouse. Patrols reporting water flow from building number 3. Units investigating 10-05.

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0: I got a multi-story non-combustible educational facility. School is evacuated. Nothing shown from the exterior. 31371 will have 6310 that will come in.
1: 375 on the scene, nothing shown, school evacuated. 371 has command, 1055.
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0: Rumson Police, Rumson Fire, please respond to 3 Van Circle for a residential fire alarm zone basement activation.
1: 77,
0: Rumson Police, Rumson Fire, please respond to 3 Van Circle for a residential fire alarm zone basement smoke.

0: 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There is an alarm going off, just unsure as to why.
1: Three 21 on the second call. Consider me intrude. 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Unknown if breathing. 10-6.

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1: Emergency, all units respond on High School North, units on scene will handle all the units can return to remaining quarters. It's all units going into High School North, units on scene to handle all the units can return to remaining quarters at 1100.
2: A356 protocol, and now the patient is conscious. Hypotensive.

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MedStar Ocean 550, West Park Avenue, the high school, assault victim, 1109.

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0: Fire Central 4567, on location Montessori, two-story evacuated school, nothing showing, we'll have command and be investigating.
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160 Norwood Avenue, Bryan Avenue to Highland Avenue. 31 wire. 37160 Norwood Avenue, Bryan Avenue to Highland Avenue, 31 wire. 1215.

0: County, we got a tree down on wires. Can we have JCP&L come out here? The poles, we don't have a pole number. The poles are in between Perrine Avenue and 60 Norwood. They go right down the stretch.
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Dexter, Ocean Township, 777 West Park Avenue, apartment 401, fall victim.

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Squad 31, 73, 35 north. 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

0: 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We'll clear all aviation, head it over to base.
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per patrol is on scene. 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

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District 18, 77 Lexington Court across from Middle Road for an appliance. 1500.

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0: Arrived 2137, CB 35. Three-story non-combustible office building. Not evacuated. Nothing's joined from the Alpha side. 1869 will have Highway 35 command.

Third Avenue, 575 Lloyd Road, across the gangway, in front of Flower Farm. Possible broken collarbone. North Star in Aberdeen, 575 Lloyd Road, across the gangway, in front of Flower Farm. Possible broken collarbone, 1541.

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1: 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MedStar into wall. 2204 State Route 35 at Dunkin' Donuts, altered mental, 1534.

Green, 65 County Road, Unit Nancy 87, Peachtree Apartments, Pulse of Buffalo Ave, crisis. Bedstore is at Aberdeen, 65 County Road, and Nancy 87, Peachtree Apartments, Cross of Clifford Ave, crisis, scene on secure, 1536.

crew, second call, 2180, Bradley Ave, Neptune Dialysis, Boston Neptune Boulevard, severe pain, 34 EMS duty crew, 2180 Bradley Ave, Neptune Dialysis, Boston Neptune Boulevard, severe pain, 1544.

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MedStar to Mattawan, 93 Broad Street, cross of Little Street, apartment 10, rapid heart rate. MedStar into Mattawan, 93 Broad Street, cross of Little Street, apartment 10, rapid heart rate, 1558.

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The Wall, 1904 Atlantic Avenue, the Atlantic Club, Pickleball Club, second tennis bubble for a head laceration. 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

21-239 Medford Court, Unit B, Bravo, Covered Bridge Homes, cross of Covered Bridge Boulevard. Unconscious, is breathing. 26-21-239 Medford Court, Unit B, Bravo, Covered Bridge Homes, cross of Covered Bridge Boulevard. Female subject, unconscious, is breathing. 15, correction, 1656.

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41, 419 Sycamore Avenue at Shrewsbury Police Headquarters, general weakness. 4521, 419 Sycamore Avenue, Shrewsbury Police Headquarters, general weakness, 1722.

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0: Did you dispatch the gas company here? 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

Red Sardis Hit and Falls, 3000 Essex Road, Village Center, Tides Cafe, second floor, vomiting. 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

0: 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Standard ETA 15 minutes to an hour.
1: Okay, and also first aid was notified, correct?
0: Affirmative.
1: Did they check in yet?
0: They have not.
1: Okay, I have the patient here. She's sitting down now, just waiting for him.
0: Received.

Oakland, Oklahoma, 53 trailing duty crew, second alert, 35 Chestnut Place, cross the Linden Ave, CO alarm with symptoms. 5321, all call 5321 duty crew, second alert, 35 Chestnut Place, cross at Linden Avenue, CO alarm with symptoms, 1730.

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0: We're getting 8 parts per million in a basement. 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

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Difficulty breathing. 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Difficulty breathing, 1752.

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patient vomiting. Van Starn, Aberdeen, 96 Church Street, Unit 401 at Hudson Ridge Family Building, cross of Water Street, patient vomiting, 1806.

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1: We discovered that the bottom of the oven pan was covered. We're going to let the gas company check it out, but we've entered it out. We have zero readings.
0: Received. The bottom of the oven was covered. You're going to let the gas company investigate 1829.
1: You can clear us out. Thank you. Have a good day.
0: And I'll clear you out. Have a good day. 1829.

Zeppelin duty crew, 15105, Bainbridge Way, Eagle Rock, at 3-0 across the Lambert Way, unconscious is breathing, 1521 duty crew, 15105, Bainbridge Way, Eagle Rock, at 3-0 across the Lambert Way, unconscious is breathing, 1835.

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Fall victim, head injury. 3-way EMS duty crew, 75 Campo Terrace, cross of South Lake Drive. Fall victim, head injury, 1855.

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0: 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I have nothing shown from the front or the side. We'll be out investigating.
1: Nothing shown from the front or the side. Out investigating. 1908.

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Difficulty breathing. 8221, 113 Holmes Mill Road, cross of Schoolhouse Road. Difficulty breathing. 1926.

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0: Chief, you got active games. I would just suggest switching to the United Methodist Church on the other side of the Little League fields.
1: We see. 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Okay, here I am.
2: 34667 arriving in the area, 1957.